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Elvis Presley. I'm all shook up. 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I hope you don't mind. I hope you don't mind. Girl, I put down in the world. Und der beste Austropop. Radio Burgenland. 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

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Well, I want that stuff.

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0: 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Yeah, that's real nice now. And don't forget, the next train for the woods leaves at 1642 exactly there. Yeah.
1: Radio Burgenland.

sing a little softer. Matilda, Matilda, Matilda, she take me money and run Venezuela. 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